Thank you so much. We have one more song. This has been really fun. Such a good night. Chris Smithers is like one of my favorite of all time. So I'm so excited.

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2: Hey, it's Robin Hilton from NPR Music. I help start the Tiny Desk concert series, and I spend a lot of time listening to music for NPR. That's what our team at All Songs Considered does. We sort through and geek out over mountains of new releases so we can bring you the very best picks every week. Think of it as a shortcut to finding your new favorite music obsession. 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
4: This is Ira Glass of This American Life. Do you know our show? Okay, well, either way, I'm going to tell you about it. We make stories, old-fashioned stories that hopefully pull you in at the beginning with funny moments and feelings and people in surprising situations, and then you just want to find out what is going to happen and cannot stop listening. That's right. I'm talking about stories that make you miss appointments and ignore your loved ones. This American Life.
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for making love other pairs, making haste. But look at me, I'm going to waste. Ooh, baby, do, do, do, do. Look, like a peach, I am ripe. Lucky for you, I changed.

0: Live from NPR News, I'm Dale Willman. The U.S. military says it hit Iranian radar as well as command and control sites for drones this weekend. In a statement on social media Sunday night, the U.S. Central Command says the attacks were in response to aggressive Iranian actions, including the shootdown of a U.S. drone over international waters. Congress returns to Washington this week after a Memorial Day break, but the problems they left behind haven't gotten any easier. NPR's Eric McDaniel has more.
1: In order to pass a party-line bill to fund immigration enforcement operations for the rest of Trump's term, the rules say Senate Republicans have to allow Democrats the chance to put amendments up for a vote. That's become a problem. Democrats are planning an amendment to ban President Trump's new fund of taxpayer dollars for those claiming to be victims of politically motivated prosecutions. And GOP leaders think the amendment has more than enough Republican support to pass. It's an awkward situation for the party in power and one that could provoke the ire of the president. Some hoped the president would walk away from what he describes as an anti-weaponization fund while lawmakers were back home meeting with constituents. That didn't happen. Eric McDaniel, NPR News, Washington.
0: Ukraine launched strikes on Russian energy facilities overnight on Sunday. Russian reports say drones set fire to

0: Live from NPR News, I'm Dale Willman. The U.S. Central Command says the military launched strikes in Iran Sunday night. The forces targeted radar sites and command and control centers for drones. In a post on social media, it says the strikes were in response to an Iranian attack on a U.S. drone over international waters, along with other incidents. Controversy continues to grow around President Trump's so-called anti-weaponization fund. The fund was set up by Trump to compensate people who believe they've been targeted by the federal government. Democratic Senator Cory Booker of New Jersey says it's this kind of behavior that's made Americans fed up with Republicans.
1: You say it's Democrats, but I think this election, a lot of people are seeing more is on this ballot than right or left. It's really about right or wrong. If Congress is refusing to check the president, if Congress is surrendering its war powers to the president, the powers of the purse to the president, if this president is calling out by name judges that don't rule against him, attacking the judicial branch, what are we going to do?
0: On Sunday, former Vice President Mike Pence called for the fund to be canceled. U.S. Senator Andy Kim told CNN's State of the Union Sunday that the solution to the escalating conflict at a privately owned ICE detention center in Newark, New Jersey, is to treat detainees with dignity. Kim is visited Delaney Hall, where protesters have alleged inhumane conditions. NPR's Camilla Domonoske reports.
2: Kim says detainees have described to him spoiled food and a lack of medical care. Homeland Security has denied the allegations, calling them lies and smears. On CNN's State of the Union Sunday, Kim called for better medical care, an investigation, and due process rights.
3: What the detainees really focused on is not just about the conditions, it's about the fact that they are not getting their cases heard in courts. That's something we can fix.
2: Homeland Security has threatened to pull Customs and Border Patrol out of area airports to provide security at Delaney Hall. Kim says the disruption to international travel would have economic repercussions.

4. Sonny wasn't actually very happy with that title, as the plus 4 included Max Roach and Clifford Brown. He felt they should be recognized a little more, but that's not what Prestige did. We are going to start things off with I Feel a Song Coming On here in the Groove Break at 89.1 WGN.